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listening, carrying on 98.1 KJUG as we carry on into the weekend, Friday night in Jug Country. And it's brought to us by Firestone Walker. Here comes Riley Green and Luke Combs. This is different around here.

0: There's Darius Rucker with some beers and hot sunshine on 98.1 KJUG, the 5 o'clock free ride on the air. 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You can even get kegs to go for the weekend. It's open until 6 tonight and open every day. And you can get all that 805 Firestone swag in there as well to rep the 805.
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0: and medicine on 98.1 KJUG, and she's taking actual medicine, not metaphorically, as she recovers from being sick. Had to cancel a show the other night and was devastated by it, but she'll get back around and take care of that. She'll be just fine. Hey, check this out. I've been talking about it all week. It's now open. 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

0: Hardy, McGraw, Morgan and Church, and Eric and Tim, and the MacArthur, the whole crew right there, 98.1. K-Chuck, Pepper Daniels with you, checking that poll question for you into the weekend. What's the scariest movie of all time, according to the poll? Be right there, Heating and Air. Is it The Shining, The Exorcist, Psycho, Silence of the Lambs, The Conjuring? Yeah, those are all some pretty scary movies. Most people on the poll so far going with The Exorcist. Yeah.
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5: 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Hot weekend, advisories and all that in place, mid-50s and clear tonight. Tomorrow and Saturday, Sunday, low 100s in the inland areas and low 80s in Slo and mid-70s in the South County. Luke Combs now, KJ.

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101.1 KJOG. Good Medicine presents at Vina Robles Amphitheater. That's right. Good Medicine at Vina on October 10th to see Hudson Westbrook. Here's Morgan Wallen.

0: That is Hurts Like You on 98.1 KJOG with Co Wetzel there. Pepper Daniels hanging out into your Friday night. Next week, I'm going to have tickets for Ole 60. This is a band playing at Vina Robles Amphitheater next Saturday night, August the 8th. It is a mix of country and southern rock. They're out of Kentucky. They got a really cool sound, and they've got some cool openers as well. The Stews and Colton Moore and the Clever Few. Colton Moore has played here before, played down at the Siren, and they were really, really good. The new album is called Smokestack Town from Ole 60, and you can dive in this weekend. 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
2: How many times per day does the average American open their fridge?
3: I thought you were going to say, how many times does the average American poop?
2: Well, I did not say that, idiot.
3: Open the fridge. Oh, gosh. I'm just straight guess.
2: So you're going to get it right then.
3: 17.
2: No.
3: You know why I chose 17?
2: Why?
3: Because that was Greg Mueller's number.
2: I can't
3: Flashback.
2: Believe you just said those words out loud.
3: Flashback.
2: I can't believe you just admitted that.
3: Flashback. I'm honest. I'm here.
2: You don't have to say everything that comes out of... That was
3: 17.
2: Weird.
3: 17.
2: That poor friggin' guy, dude.
3: Greg.
2: Don't say his name again.
3: I haven't seen him in 30 years. He's a great guy. What an athlete.
2: Anyway, you are really being...
3: Okay, go ahead. What's the answer?
2: A creep right now.
3: How many times?
2: 33. God, I'm so sorry to that guy.
3: He's a great guy. I think. I really don't know. No, don't get me on my Greg Mueller crush stories. Because I didn't have a crush. I just wanted to be him when I grow up. Or grew up. Whatever the thing is, you know. Keep going. Keep going, you skank. Move on.
2: Which planet is known as the Red Planet?
3: Mars.
2: God, that poor guy. What is the world's largest ocean?
3: It's the Atlantic.
2: It's the Pacific.
3: It's the Indian.
2: Dum-dum.
3: It's the Indian.
2: What was the most famous female icon? Or, I'm sorry, who was the most famous female icon of the 50s and 60s?
3: I would say Doris Day, but instead I'm going to say Marilyn Monroe.
2: You would say Doris Day.
3: Marilyn Monroe.
2: Yeah.
3: Look at me go.
2: Which 1991 hit song became an anthem for the grunge movement?
3: What year did you say? I'm sorry.
2: 91. Like, that makes a difference.
3: Well, Nirvana.
2: You have to say the band name correctly.
3: Smells like Teen Spirit.
2: Yes. That was the best you've ever done on
3: trivia. I'm telling you right now, I am ready to be somebody's partner at Trivia.

0: You night. I'm telling you, I'm there.
1: 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Ready to be somebody.
0: That is so funny. I'm
2: You got 11 out of 17, you weird freak.
0: I'm crying.
2: He probably is too.
3: That is a hell of a thing for you to say to me.
0: Forget it. Forget about it.
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0: Gunnar Latham and Cowboy Every Time on 98.1 K-Junk. A little Friday night cowboy music for you. It is Pepper Daniels with you. 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

0: Riley Green on 98.1 KJUG, and it is Pepper Daniels. And just before I go, we are going to be talking about it starting, well, today through next week. You saw that red Honda Quad 4x4 sitting at the KJUG corner at Jimmy's Watering Hole all during the fair. That thing's worth over $8,000, and we're giving it away next Saturday, 1 week from tomorrow. Celebrate the grand opening of the new California Custom Trailers and Power Sports Showroom. It's out there across from Barney Schwartz Park on Union Road. 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

Choosing Texas. It's Ella Langley on 98.1 at K-Jug. How you doing, Jug Country? Happy Friday to you. We are going to be talking a whole lot of stuff today. We got tickets to Old 60. We've got also got tickets to Sierra Farrell. We're also giving away a quad. If you were at the California Mid-State Fair, you might have seen it next to our K-Jug corner there. We're going to be giving away a Honda quad. It is nice, and we'll tell you how you can win that as we chill it for our Friday evening. Some Dina Carter now, Strawberry Wine.

0: Another day of searching for a job that's not too jobby with work that's not too worky. Yeah, good luck with that.
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0: Doug. This is Mandy. One of the most talked about concerts at the California Mid-State Fair. Yes, they did do the beer shower. And yes, I reveled in it. I typically don't like getting half drunk beer poured on me. But when you're in that environment, you just go with it. And I had the time of my life. Speaking of the California Mid-State Fair, if you stopped by the K-Jug booth, you would have noticed we had this Honda quad that was hanging out, courtesy of California Custom Trailers and Power Sports. We got a brand new showroom off of Union Road just across the street from Barney Schwartz Park, and they have given us that quad to give to a listener. Now, what you're going to want to do is stop by California Custom Trailer and Power Sports to get a magical keyword. All right. Now, that keyword is going to be your ticket in to win this quad. It's worth over $8,000. I'm going to be broadcasting live next Saturday and do the drawing live at 4 o'clock. So hang out with me on Saturday. But before then, you got to stop by California Custom Trailer and Power Sports to get that keyword to enter.
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0: 98.1 at Katie Jug with Park McCollum and Killing Me. I'm Mandy. Just one of the great concerts that I was able to catch this year. He played up in Sacramento. It was not really in the Central Coast area, so I had to take a little journey, but well worth every minute of it. Now, looking at our concert calendar, we do have Sierra Farrell going to be coming to the Santa Barbara Bowl on August 6th on the Heavy Pedal Tour. I want you to think like an old-time country with some folk and jazz mixed into it. She's a great, great talent, and if you want tickets to see her at Santa Barbara Bowl on August 6th, text the word RETRO to our K-Jug Supercuts text line. 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
4: He's a ranch hand in a pinch, man. Hotter than the red on the cattle brand. 'Cause she's a gold digger with a quick trigger. 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

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Now he's a buckskin, 15 hands, 5-time team road champion.

Zach Brown Band and Homegrown. My name is Mandy on 98.1 at KJUG. We're checking in on the Jug Poll in just a few minutes, so you still have some time to submit your vote over on the KJUG app. Our Jug Poll brought to you by Be Right There Heating and Air. We'll break down the question and the answers in just a few. Right now, some Dustin Lynch. He's going to be coming to the Vienna Robles Amphitheater on October 18th. Grab those tickets on the KJUG app. Here's Good Girl.

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1: 98.1, a K-Joke with our girl Dasha. It's Mad About It. I'm Mandy, and you might have seen her new music video. She just dropped a brand new music video to her song, Memo. That is the one that we world premiered at the Kasia Corner at the California Mid-State Fair, but it is out to the public now. And the music video actually has some shots here around Slow County. Go ahead and check that out. We're going to now look at the Jug Poll brought to you by Be Right There Heating and Air. Get your answers in over on the Kasia app or jugcountry.com. We want to know, what is the scariest movie of all time? Quite the question. Scariest movie of all time. We've got The Shining, The Exorcist, Psycho, Silence of the Lambs, or The Conjuring. Which is your, in your opinion, the scariest movie? I got to admit, I haven't seen half of these. Actually, the only ones I have seen are Psycho and Silence of the Lambs. Yeah, I was going to say, I haven't really seen the full movie, The Exorcist. So if I'm going to have to pick, it's going to be with Silence of the Lambs. That is in second place right now. Exorcist is now leading the way. That could change with your vote, though. Hit up the KJug app or jugcountry.com to submit your vote.
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0: Damned If I Do, Vincent Mason on 98.1 at KJUG. I'm Mandy, and Vincent Mason's considered like a newcomer on the block, one of those younger acts that's been making waves in the country music realm. And speaking of young, cool acts, Ol' 60 is going to be coming to Vina Robles Amphitheater. They have amassed a huge following online, so much so that they played at Stagecoach Festival in April, and I didn't see their set. They had a very, very early set, and it was one of those early sets where I still had to sleep in a little bit, so I couldn't quite get ready enough in time. But they packed out their set because I watched it online. And one of the biggest early afternoon sets that I've ever seen at Stagecoach. They are known for their alternative Southern rock sound. And you can grab tickets over on the KJUG app to see them or win them with Pepper Daniels. Starting on Monday, he will have your chance to win. So tune in with Pepper at 4:20 Monday and all week long to win your tickets to Ol' 60.
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Beat by You. That is Luke Combs on 98.1 at KJUG. I'm Mandy. Got some Dirk Bentley on the way. Also, Zach Top. Right now, it's Brooks and Dunn with Ain't Nothing About You.

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0: Hands up. That is Jelly Roll 98.1 at K-Jug. This is Mandy, and raise your hand if you've got your tickets to Mac and Cheese Fest. Okay, those of you not raising your hand, why do you want to miss out on our end of summer party? We're hanging out at the Avila Beach Golf Resort on September 19th. That's a Saturday, 21 and over event, but we are having a great time with all of the restaurants, chefs, and caterers that are battling it out for people's choice. That means the people get to vote on who has the best mac recipe. Now, the website has just been updated with who's coming to the Mac and Cheese Fest so far. More additions going to be added, and I say that because I'm the one adding the additions in there. We're going to have over 20 mac and cheese vendors, about 30 beverage pourers of wine, beer, and spirits, live music from Brass Mash Band, and an awesome time at the Avila Beach Golf Resort. Grab your tickets. We've got links over on the KJug app or jugcountry.com.
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0: 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I'm sitting all alone in the cold, Rocky Mountain Low. 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

0: That is a new one from Tucker Wetmore called Who Told You That? This is Mandy on 98.1 at KJUG, and I'm telling you, we're going to have some more tickets to win to see Tucker Wetmore at the Vina Robles Amphitheater. He's going to be coming on August 22nd. It's going to be a packed out show because all that's left are verified resale tickets. But if you keep listening to us here on KJUG, we are going to tell you how you could win those tickets as we get closer to that show. 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So keep an eye on the socials, websites, all that good stuff so you can find out how to win tickets.
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9: 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Winners must be at least 18 years of age. Younger winners' prizes are the property of legal guardian and only awarded with a parent or guardian name at the completion of the contest. The program director has final say on all contests or station promotions. 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

0: the lowest of lows with Rocky Mountain Low. I'm sitting all alone in the cold, Rocky Mountain Low. 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
3: Hello, everyone. 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I recently received a tip that Smith & Wesson will be discontinuing one of their models for new sales in California. The Military and Police short-barreled, 5-shot, 38 caliber revolver with a Crimson Trace laser will be phased out in California. So, I bought a bunch of them, and I'm offering them at a very attractive price, so come on over and check them out. Hey, and here's another tip, and this is a good one. Kel-Tec has re-entered the California market with handguns. They have a new 9mm pistol out at a very attractive price. I just ordered a couple of them today to see how sales go on them, and if things work out, we'll get a lot more of them in. 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Also, now's the time to bring in that old gun and let us turn it into cash for you. We have a pre-owned firearm section that is always getting customers' attention, with very brisk sales and new offerings coming out on a daily basis. So come on over to Rooster's Firearms at 98 South Main Street in beautiful downtown Templeton.
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1: Hello, everyone. This is Jim with Roosters Firearms. I recently received a tip that Smith & Wesson will be discontinuing one of their models for new sales in California. The Military and Police short-barreled, 5-shot, 38 caliber revolver with a Crimson Trace laser will be phased out in California. So, I bought a bunch of them, and I'm offering them at a very attractive price, so come on over and check them out. Hey, and here's another tip, and this is a good one. Kaltech has re-entered the California market with handguns. They have a new 9mm pistol out at a very attractive price. I just ordered a couple of them today to see how sales go on them. And if things work out, we'll get a lot more of them in. But there's a brand new pistol out there, and it's made by Kaltech. Also, now's the time to bring in that old gun and let us turn it into cash for you. We have a pre-owned firearm section that is always getting customers' attention, with very brisk sales and new offerings coming out on a daily basis. So come on over to Rooster's Firearms at 98 South Main Street in beautiful downtown Templeton.
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From the highest of highs with...

0: the lowest of lows with Rocky Mountain Love. I'm sitting all alone in the cold, Rocky Mountain Low. 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

0: 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The program director has final say on all contests or station promotions. 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
4: Good morning and welcome to Coastline West. Coastline West is a public affairs presentation of American General Media. I'm Andy Morris, and this week we're going to be checking in with a couple of our favorite nonprofits. We've got Wendy Lewis from Echo and Bridget Reddy and Leslie Oradre stopping by from Jack's Helping Hand. Let's get underway with this week's Coastline West. In studio this morning with Wendy Lewis, the CEO and president of Echo, El Camino Homeless Organization, and for San Luis County. How are you today?
5: I'm doing good. It's been a couple weeks since I've been in, so I miss seeing you, but well, you're in good hands.
4: I saw you yesterday, though. you were walking into Firestone. As I was driving by, so I rolled down my window and harassed you a little bit. How was lunch?
5: Oh, it was great. It was great. We were celebrating leaving the Board of Supervisors after Echo was given a proclamation in support of our 25 years of helping the community. So it was a really wonderful morning, a little bit longer than we anticipated. So we really didn't know we were going to be going to lunch after, but the timing was perfect.
4: It worked out well. And Firestone's great downtown. It's a good place for lunch.
5: It really is. When you're out of downtown and you're right there. But it was amazing to see, all five Board of Supervisors, as, you know, each one has different thoughts on different topics, right?
4: Right.
5: All five shared such supportive words, encouragement, appreciation. It was kind of special, as our supervisor, Heather Moreno, was actually the one that was able to read the proclamation.
4: Oh, nice.
5: And it just was really special. Got a few texts from her and Supervisor Pechon after, and just it's really great to see the county behind what we're doing, and really the support it was overwhelming.
4: In the North County too, John and Heather both are just so involved in everything that goes on.
5: They really
4: not many
5: are.
4: Activities that they don't show up at and help support and find out what's going on with them. So it's pretty cool.
5: They really are. And Heather, she was a fixture at Echo Atascadero for many, many years as one of our afternoon monitors, as a volunteer opportunity.
4: I didn't know that.
5: Yeah, when she got the Board of Supervisors seat, she had to sadly give that up because she had a little bit more on her plate.
4: Right.
5: But she really was there once a month and helping us just provide the services we do. And it was really neat. A lot of her words yesterday were really about the meal teams and the impact that the community has had in helping Echo, and how,
4: nice.
5: You know, these meal teams and people from all kinds of different service providers, to churches, to just families, come together to provide that evening meal to just people who are hungry in our community. And so it was really neat to see kind of a full circle moment.
4: Well, and for those who don't know, Heather Moreno makes a wicked loaf of sourdough.
5: Oh.
4: She is a sourdough baker. And so, see, I thought I might be able to share something new with you, too.
5: I did not know that. I have not been given one of her delicious sourdough, so I might have to ask her one time.
4: Well, that's something she could help out with at Echo, perhaps, too.
5: Yeah, so she does the fancy starter at home and all that.
4: No, she is.

0: is a sourdough expert, I think.
1: Oh, okay. Well, we do, every couple of weeks, we do like a walking meeting in the morning just to catch up on things. So I'll have to kind of hint about sourdough.
0: There you go. Well, she and I talk all the time about trading some sourdough for eggs.
1: Oh.
0: And we haven't got it done yet, but one of these days.
1: Those are good trades, you know, saving both a little grocery store money and you get good food on each side.
0: Yep, we do. So from there, let's see where we're going to jump after that. How about some numbers? Because I know that the numbers you said were kind of surprising this time. You got a big smile on your face.
1: It was. So yesterday at the Board of Supervisors meeting, I shared, the number. And then by the time I got back, it was six people higher.
0: Wow.
1: So as of yesterday, 205 individuals and children have been either permanently housed through our program, through our 90-day program and outreach, or kept in housing with homeless prevention. So
0: Right. It's
1: not even, we're not even at the end of July.
0: The last number I got was 171. So that is a sizable jump.
1: Isn't that, it happens. It just happens in, we'll have this like, oh gosh, we haven't had a momentum in a couple days and all of a sudden, boom. And it's just the hard work of our entire team, our case managers, and especially the people that we're serving, right? They're doing the hard work. And I was at a meeting recently and I shared that stat that, coming into the 90-day program, you have a 60% chance of being successful. But just as significant is because you've done the hard work, we've laid out your case plan, your steps forward. That looks so different for everybody. They're really learning the tools and 90% sustain the housing.
0: Right.
1: And that both those numbers are just not the norm in our industry of homeless services. And so something for our entire community and the team at Echo and our volunteers to be really proud of.
0: It's a pretty hard step for people to take too. It's not easy to say, okay, I'm going to knuckle down. I'm going to focus on this. I'm going to make this happen. It really does take some perseverance.
1: It really does. And, that first step to come for services is probably the biggest step. And that's why we do our outreach program and just helping people understand what we do and how we provide it with such dignity. We're truly your partner in this. And just those steps it takes, sometimes it's having us help you with tools to get sober and connecting you to the right helpers there and steps for, to maybe address your mental health or sometimes it's your physical health. Sometimes we have someone who's coming to us with who had a health crisis and they need to do a lot of things to get their health back on track. And, it all comes together with, again, our meal teams providing nutrition, which helps much of that, right? If we're giving someone those basic needs of delicious, nutritious food that's going to help their wellness, their mental health, their physical health. So it's all of these different pieces that come together, but we couldn't do it without our partners, and that's the community.
0: Right. Yeah, they really are. To hear you say delicious, nutritious food, you say it just the way Molly Kern does, too, from Food Bank.
1: Oh, gosh.
0: And you guys have so many goals that are similar. In terms of providing for those who need help.
1: Yeah, and I can't get away from my 10 years with the food bank.
0: Yeah.
1: It's ingrained in me, and the passion for that definitely was there. And this, we just channel, and we really are. We're providing one stat we figured out for the proclamation in our 25th. We've helped over our 25 years help provide over 1 million meals to the community.
0: Wow.
1: And that is done because of our meal teams, our partners, the food bank, all these different components. And really to think about how many people just were fed over those 25 years from this initial group of people who said, hey,

0: Your success story this week was a little different, wasn't it?
1: Yeah, so we've been really highlighting people, not only who are getting back into housing right now in the moment, but mm-hmm. we highlighted Tyra, and we've talked about her before, and she is celebrating over a year housed, and she's actually going to be coming to the ribbon cutting and sharing a little bit about her journey. And so I can't wait for her to inspire the group of people coming to that to celebrate the family wing. And, you know, one of the things she shared with me when she came out to just kind of check in after her year, she wanted to say hi to everybody and show us the kids and see how big they got. She hadn't heard about the family wing. And when she found out that each family is going to have a room, she just teared up and said, you know, Echo was there for me. I love you guys. You really helped my family be where they're at. But bringing her little baby home from the hospital to a shared room, you know, that had some challenges when she was with Echo. And so she was just kind of happy tears for future moms and future parents and what they're going to experience while they're with us.
0: Ribbon cutting is something people are going to be able to come up and hear her speak and see the new Beleco building on the 13th of August, right?
1: Yeah, 13th of August at 10 o'clock.
0: We're
1: celebrating the momentum. We have a couple reminders to remind Andy because he's bringing
0: I'll bet you do. I'll have the speakers and microphones there so everybody can see what's going on or hear what's going on.
1: Yeah, and we actually had to strategize like having our entire parking lot cleared yesterday for it because we just think the community is going to come out to celebrate.
0: It's going to be a big event. I'm looking forward to being there, and I think it's going to be a really good time.
1: Yeah, and it'll be fun to be able to also show people the building. We'll have tours that you'll sign up for, and just to show all the different partners that made it possible. I can tell you last week was pretty stressful week, right? It was super hot in North County. We had things that had to align with construction in order to, you know, keep everything on track. And one of them is just landscape. I didn't realize how important landscape was in this process. So in order to get your certificate of occupancy, you have to have the planning department sign off on your landscape. And
0: oh, wow.
1: Yeah, who knew, right? And so Rainscape has been an amazing partner. They provide free maintenance of all of our normal landscape at Echoes.
0: Right.
1: But they were coming out to install the new landscape for the family wing. They discovered something with the piping that would have put them off track for like 2 weeks. That would have pushed everything back by 2 weeks or more because of everything else that had to finish. And Al at Rainscape, he goes, we're going to get it done. We're going to move things. We're going to get it. We're going to make it happen. And 4 days, their team was on site in order to keep us on track.
0: Wow.
1: So huge shout out to Al. He was like, I don't need any recognition. And I'm like, it's not about recognition. It's about your heart being into this and understanding what your help is helping us do.
0: Well, and it's about saying thank you from Echo, too, because you guys you're very gracious for everything that everybody's given you.
1: Oh, we appreciate all of our different partners from someone bringing in the cookies for a meal or someone like the Eidler family, you know, those washers and dryers and all the appliances that they help provide. You know, I can't wait to show off the Eidler's home family laundry center for everybody as well.
0: Oh, yeah, we'll look forward to that. So are there other partners? Let's take a second and say thanks to the people that are making this happen. You mentioned a couple, but I know there must be a pretty good list.
1: Oh, there's a huge list. So Specialty Construction, oh my gosh, Rudy and his team, I mean, they truly, are in this. You know, it's not a typical build for them. You know, they're an incredible construction team, but their hearts are in it. They get how each one of these decisions from cost or timing is truly going to affect the people that are on our list waiting for the beds. And I can tell you, Nick Wiley, he's our foreman or our person that's been on site for the past 10 months. His construction trailer was wheeled out last week, and we all got really sad. he was like, yeah, you guys are kind of family. And I'm like, I know, because, you know, he did things on a daily basis that he in a typical build wouldn't necessarily have to do. Like, oh, we didn't realize this was going to be, well, I'll take care of it. I got you. And yeah, just so many hearts in this. So we'll have lots more shout outs, but that was a huge one. Specialty really made this project possible just because of coming in with such a low bid that I know Rudy, it doesn't pencil out if you're making a lot of profit, but it pencils out if you want to help an organization like Echo.
0: And if you have a big heart.
1: He has a big heart, like Rudy Bachman, yes.
0: Yeah, then it pencils out. What do you need from people right now? If somebody's listening right now, I'd be remiss if we didn't give them information on how they can be a part of it.

0: So our Hope and Comb campaign, we are in at the finish line, and we're actually ordering things like the beds that will come in. So there's actually a way on our website, echoshelter.org, to help us order, pay for, donate, you know, all these different pieces. We're going to have probably in the next couple weeks have kind of a need for, we have some furniture coming from, a place where you're going to need a lot of Allen wrenches to put it all together. We're going to probably need some helpers that can help build some of the, things that are going to fill this, the family wing, like the children's
1: meatballs while they do that.
0: Yes. Like children's creativity room, you know, all the different components, and then the family room, not the family rooms that they stay in, but like our media TV room, and just some different spaces that we want to really make welcoming. And you know, we went with as least costly but as durable as possible, but it also takes a lot of pieces coming in that people need to assemble. So we'll have some things we'll put out for call to actions for things as that, like that.
1: Very good. And if you want more information, echoshelter.org for all the details.
0: You got it, echoshelter.org. You can also visit our Facebook and Instagram.
1: I'm going to ask you to say one more thank you, because I know I get to meet your staff, but not everybody else does. You know, we have Tess come in, we have Stephanie come in. Are there other people that you definitely want to give some big hurrahs to from your staff?
0: Oh my gosh, I mean the entire team. It takes these caring people, from our overnight coordinators to the case managers to the shelter managers. I mean, we really have the most dedicated team. Right now, I'll definitely give a shout out to Mimi Rodriguez. She's our chief operations officer.
1: Oh, okay.
0: She celebrated her workiversary last week. She's been with Echo the longest, 14 years
1: wow,
0: at Echo.
1: Okay.
0: And she's on vacation this week. So she doesn't know this, but Stephanie was like, you know, I know Mimi's leery of radio, but we really need to get her in there, and so we're going to try to convince her. So hopefully you can meet her very soon.
1: You bet. I will get Mimi in and on the air with us.
0: Well, and you make everybody feel comfortable. And speaking of thank yous, a thank you to you. This partnership has been one of the best. We just love it. And every place I go, I hear, oh, I heard you on Andy. I heard this stat, and it's just helping educate the community and bring more helpers to us.
1: It's one of those things. I think everybody that works with Echo is proud to say that they do so, and I am being put me in that category as well. Wendy Lewis is the CEO and president of Echo, El Camino Homeless Organization. Wendy, thanks for coming in to share today, and we'll see you again soon.
0: Absolutely. Thanks, Andy.
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7: And all student athletes in California.
1: And as Coastline West continues, I got a chance earlier this week to talk with Bridget Reddy, the founder of Jack's Helping Hand, and Leslie Rodre, who is their executive director, about some of the things that they've got going on. And I thought we would share that with you this week on Coastline West. It is that time of the week. We get to talk a little bit about what's going on at Jack's Helping Hand. Bridget Reddy is the founder of Jack's. Leslie Rodre is the executive director. How's it going?
9: It's great. It's great to be here. Great to share our stories and upcoming things that are happening and remembering great volunteers we have.
1: You betcha. Now, we're going to talk about that in just a second. I got to see Leslie at the fair.
9: Yes.
1: And realized your husband has legs.
9: Yes, he does.
1: Okay, it was kind of
9: cowboy in shorts last
1: He was there in shorts,
9: Saturday.
1: But I got to tell you how weird it was, because I was at Jimmy's Water and Hole broadcasting live, and there's just a whole group of cowboys standing around talking right in the middle of cowboys.

0: the set of legs. And there's Peter standing there.
1: That's right.
0: Did you guys make it to the fair?
1: We did. We went for music night, saw Three Dog Night. It was outrageous. We had a blast.
0: I heard it was really good.
1: Beautiful weather, beautiful people all around us from all over the community. Just having fun and celebrating the joy of, you know, living here in the Central Coast.
0: Yeah, it really is. The fair is such a cool way to get the community together.
1: It is.
0: I want to take just a second, and when we were at the auction at Santa Margarita Ranch, there was a gentleman there who has been there for a lot of years. In fact, I've seen him at so many different fundraisers, and I just heard that he passed.
2: Yeah, John Miller, he's just such a salt-of-the-earth gentleman, and he comes with Jim Settle and his crew as a spotter, and he holds a very dear place in our heart, as do all of our spotters and the auctioneer themselves,
0: right,
2: too, because they really do dedicate themselves to trying to build up that auction and build up the numbers to support our cause. And so John Miller was there on the 27th, and he was having a great time. His daughters were there, and very shortly thereafter, within a week, he had passed away. So he is sorely missed.
0: Yeah,
2: well, very, very dearly missed.
0: And he will be at not only the Jack's Helping Hand auction, but
2: so many others.
0: All
2: right.
0: The different auctions,
2: right,
0: that he was a part of over the years, from 17 Strong,
2: absolutely,
0: to Big Brothers,
2: right,
0: and Big Sisters,
2: right,
0: to Boys and Girls Clubs, to all up and down the Central Coast. And,
2: yeah, our hearts really go out to his family and his friends and his extended relationships, especially in the auctioneer world, because
0: his co-workers, you know, guys like Todd Ventura and Jimmy Settle and Rick Machado that are going to miss his expertise,
2: right,
0: but again,
2: it's such a brotherhood, and so, you know, our hearts go out to all of them, because that is a you know, our heartfelt condolences to everyone who knew him, because he was just a gem.
0: Yeah, he really was, and he will be missed. So let's talk a little bit about what's happening at Jack's right now, because I know there's a lot going on. You have, with school starting up, I know.
2: I can't believe that. I feel like we just started summer, and here we're going back to school.
0: I think part of that has to do with it just started getting hot last week.
1: Right, right.
0: You know, so it feels like summer just got here.
1: Right.
0: But it really started a while back, you know, once Memorial Day hits and kids are out of school. But we're getting ready for kids to go back to school, and that's a special time at Jack's.
2: It's a really special time. We had a program that got started very organically. We had a wonderful volunteer who came in, and she came to us and said, I've got a great idea. I would love to take, her first population were the children that we treat who had had cancer.
0: Uh-huh.
2: And so she says, I just want to help those kids go back to school. So she had contacted families, and she got their favorite colors and their favorite things they liked. And she created these beautiful backpacks for all the school-age kids that had cancer and their siblings. So there was probably 30 backpacks that she created. And she was so excited about it. And then the next year she came to us again, and we thought, I wonder if there's a way that we can extend this out a little bit outside of that population. So we started dividing the county up, and we would do North County one year, and we would do South County one year to create backpacks for them. And now we've been able to, she still supports the program. She's not making them herself anymore, because it was a little more expensive that way. But now we're able to take our entire assistance population that are receiving assistance from us readily.
0: Right.
2: And reach out to them, find out who's school age and who are their school age siblings. And we create essentially a school shopping trip in the office. And then we do one up in North County as well. So they pick up a new backpack and they fill it with all their supplies. And I want to say we had a meeting yesterday that we reached out to 170 families to come and get their back to school items.
0: Now, a good time to talk about it, because you just talked about expanding. To some people, Jack's is kids with cancer, but it's kids with disabilities of all different types.
1: Medically fragile, special needs, and children with cancer. And we also, through this program, are able to assist their siblings, because we really notice the family is impacted. And this way we can help support the entire family, and they can have a fresh start to a new year, because their years are a little more difficult than the average family.
0: They are.
1: And that's what we recognize. In any way we can help them, there's so many support systems we have at Jack's Helping Hand, and this is one of them. And it also brings them in, that we get to see them, reconnect with them, not on just an illness level or

0: or a disability level, just on a human level. Here we are. We're going back to school. It's an exciting time. You're going to be prepared. You're going to be ready, and we're going to be on that journey with you.
1: Well, and there's no doubt in my mind that when you help a sibling out as well, you really are, you're almost getting that next generation going for Jax, because they realize they become better citizens.
0: Right.
1: They're able to help as they grow older. And I'll bet you see a lot of people come back and volunteer who had a sibling who was in a program early in life, don't you?
2: We really do. We try and focus on the entire family because, and Bridget could attest to this more so than even myself, but when you've got a single child in a family has something going on,
1: right,
2: it affects the whole family.
0: Mm-hmm.
2: And so a lot of attention is going to the one who's sick, which means less attention is going to the siblings. And so it's that whole idea of any time that we can incorporate and include the entire family, make those siblings feel special, make them feel seen and
1: right.
2: included, then we feel very successful in, you know, creating an environment of love and support for the whole family. And the backpack program is an absolute perfect example of all the siblings get to come in. They all get to choose their favorite color backpack. They all get to choose their favorite binders. And so that's a great thing. And then on top of that, this is a really beautiful thing too. We do offer a pickup spot in North County, Coast Pipe, the guy with the legs.
0: Yeah. Bless his
1: thank
0: soul.
1: You, Peter.
2: Thank you, Peter. We get to open up so that the pickup can be in North County, because it's sometimes a hardship for people to come all the way down to San Luis to pick up.
1: Right.
2: And so one of the volunteers that comes to help with that, she is a sibling that she's helping
0: right.
2: Do the pickup program.
1: So you were going to say you try to get it out of all things. I can't think of one thing I've seen you do that you don't include the siblings. You know, from Camp Reach for the Stars to your toy closets to everything that you do. You always keep the whole family under your wings. I think that's pretty cool.
2: We try to. You know, we recognize the family unit is... It's taxing, clearly, to have a child with special needs or a disability or a medical condition, and it's taxing to the entire family. Everybody feels it. It's certainly not an isolated incident. So any time that we can embrace the whole crew,
1: yep.
2: then we feel we're doing our job. We're providing that support.
0: And the family feels it, and they are so thankful. And, looking at our volunteers, the stories we have on the siblings that come back and really have chosen to make this a positive experience and shed that knowledge and share it with other people.
1: Mm-hmm.
0: It's amazing. You know, it really can, and if given the correct support, it can enhance that family's future. And really, it's amazing to see they look at the world in a different light. And that's what we're so proud of. They come back to give and to help, and because there's going to be another family like theirs. And that's what we're so honored to help nurture.
1: I know that right now somebody's listening saying, okay, what can I do to help? I've been listening to Bridget and to Leslie over the last 2 years now, and I want to be a part of this. Can they do specific things if they want to help with backpacks? Do you need some help with that? Are there other ways that they can just help in general? What's best for you?
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1: Is there a specific date we're looking at this point for handing those out?
2: Yes, it's next week. So it's August 4th, 5th, 6th, and 8th.
1: August 4th?
2: Yes.
1: It's going to be a busy day for you.
0: You're right.
1: All right. Well, I'm sure there's lots of people that would like to be a part of it. Again, the website they go to for more information.
2: JaxHelpingHand.org.
1: And we've been talking with Leslie Rodray, who is the executive director. Bridget Reddy is the founder of Jax. As always, ladies, a pleasure and nice to have you in studio with us.
0: Thank you.
2: Thank you, Andy.
1: And that's going to wrap up this week's edition of Coastline West. 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I'm Andy Morris. 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

0: Another day of searching for a job that's not too jobby with work that's not too worky. 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

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From the highest of highs with...

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2: Everybody kind of usually does a very same thing. 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He's the first one who I went to who didn't do that. He specifically went to the areas that were out. I hadn't slept in close to a month when I went to him. My neck was out and I was having headaches constantly, couldn't sleep. So within three visits, I was no more headaches. He's got a good touch. There's a finesse and he's got it. 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You don't spend a lot of time in there. You know, the adjustment part doesn't really take very long. 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But it's an immediate relief. I can breathe better. I'm back in the game.
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Into the earth I will. Catch him live on August 20th at

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98.1 KJ with Cody Jinx, that is found. What's going on, Jug Country? Happy Saturday to you. It is Mandy here checking in. And actually, next Saturday, I'm going to be at California Custom Trailers and Power Sports. We're giving away a Honda Quad. I'll tell you how you can win that quad. We've also got tickets to go see Old 60, Sierra Farrell, and Mac and Cheese Fest is coming up. We're going to get to it all and more. First, Miranda Lambert with Gunpowder and Lead.

0: 98.1 KJ, Corey Kent in Empty Words. I'm Mandy, and he's going to be at the Barrels Brewing Company. Thanks to our friends at Good Medicine Presents for kicking down an October show. October 22nd at Barrel House. 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
5: 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I recently received a tip that Smith & Wesson will be discontinuing one of their models for new sales in California. The Military and Police short-barreled, five-shot, 38 caliber revolver with a Crimson Trace laser will be phased out in California. So, I bought a bunch of them, and I'm offering them at a very attractive price, so come on over and check them out. Hey, and here's another tip, and this is a good one. Kel-Tec has re-entered the California market with handguns. 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
1: You know, I love Vons. You know, I love my former Vons cashier, and I love my current Vons cashier, the sweet old lady. I wait in line. Anyway, Vons has made a strategic decision that they will now eliminate. They have eliminated the handles on their paper bags.
2: A few stores have done that, right. And I don't get that.
1: Right. So my guess is they're doing it to save a penny. Or a half a penny.
2: But you've taken plastic bags away from us, and we're now forced to go to paper, and now they're starting to take the handles off the paper bags.
1: Right.
2: What are we doing?
1: This
2: is not
1: awful.
2: I'm not Meg Ryan in a rom-com walking down with my baguette. Like, I need handles on it. I'm not carrying it all cute.
1: Right.
2: Going to my brownstone.
1: Right. Awful. And finally Saturday, I'd had enough. So I got the handleless bags from Vons. Got my groceries, put them in the car, went home, and I get home, I take all my groceries out, and I'm so ticked there because I don't even want to save these bags. These bags are basically useless without the handles. So I literally crinkle it up and throw it right away. So I hope everybody's happy that, you know, you recycling fools. I hope you're
2: all
1: happy.
2: What am I supposed to do with these?
1: Right. There's nothing to do with those. Mm-hmm. It's not like I'm in junior high again, you know, and I have to cover my history book with my, you know, bag, brown paper bag.
2: And like one or two around the house is enough.
1: Plenty.
2: If you have them, I don't need 80 of them. Like I did my plastic bags.
1: Right. So I got so mad, and I made an executive decision that I got back in my car. I drove back into town, and I went to Trader Joe's. And I said, I'm going to do it. I'm going to buy the reusable Trader Joe's bags.
2: Yeah.
1: You've broken me. You've broken me now. I'm going to buy them. So I go, and this is my question for you. So I go up to the cashier. By the way, I bought some nice purple carnations for the house.
2: No, you did.
1: And I'm like, hey, they had the plastic ones. I go, no, do you have the cloth ones, the burlap ones?
2: Oh, my God, Tom. You have to wait in line for those.
1: They had a bunch up front, but here's my thing. I said, okay, yeah, those ones right there. Can I get three, please? And the lady says, well, Tom, I'm only supposed to sell you two, but I'll sell you three.
2: Yeah, Tom. Well, first of all, that was very nice of her.
1: You're only supposed to sell me two?
2: You're missing out on what I've told you. The canvas bags are the craze. Those are what the people wait in lines for. Of course, they're only selling two per customer, right? They're letting out more and more so that doesn't seem as like there's a limited supply.
1: Yeah.
2: Did you get the big one with the blue?
1: I got the tan. I got like the OG, the tan one, the Trader Joe's logo. Like, it's not special.
2: What was the outline color? Like, there's other colors.
1: Like, maybe, I guess. Maybe
2: blue.
1: Yeah.
2: Because that's the one they have out right now.
1: Okay.
2: Tom.
1: Well,
2: the little plasticky one you can have all day long. It's the other one. So, well, then wait. We're coming up on Halloween here. It's when the Halloween ones are going to come back out. But they usually do the mini ones.
1: Uh-huh. Uh-huh.
2: 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Let's sell those suckers on.
1: I guess.
2: Okay.
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0: hard luck and circumstances. It's Charlie Crockett on 98.1 at KJUG. 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

0: Charles Wesley Godwin, Luke Combs, Better That Way. It's me, Dion, 98.1 at K-Jug, and apparently there is a new beauty trend for nails that's gaining some traction. It's called the bare nail. Instead of choosing elaborate designs, people are embracing healthy, natural-looking nails with either no polish at all or just a sheer glossy coat. Beauty experts say the look focuses on well-shaped nails, healthy cuticles, and a clean, polished appearance rather than bold colors or intricate nail art. Fans of the trend say it's less expensive, less time-consuming, and gives nails a chance to recover from years of gels and acrylics. Social media has helped fuel the movement, with many women showing off their natural nails and ditching regular salon appointments. Well, apparently I've been on this trend for a few years now, which, and it kind of, I don't want to say sucks, but I just recently started like painting my own nails because I'm not that girl that can afford to go and get my nails done every few weeks. I just can't do it. I also work in events and moving stuff around. I broke like 5 nails during the fair, so that's just not for me. So I have them just like kind of natural and clean all the time. But of course, as soon as I start taking a little extra effort and trying to beautify them, the trend is like, oh, we're not doing fancy nails anymore. Just leave them bare. Now, of course,
1: camping with K-Jug is like marshmallows on a campfire.
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From the highest of highs with Wild as Her.

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Wetzel and Hurts Like You on 98.1 at K-Jug. This is Mandy, and I can't believe I made it this long without talking about Wyatt Flores' new album, Scared of Heights. It is out now. It just dropped yesterday, and I'm going to do a little recap for you coming up in just a few. First, some Zach Bryan.

0: K-Jug, this is Mandy, and it is album review time. Now, Running on E is one of the tracks off of Wyatt Flores' new album, Scared of Heights, which he has said the album title came from not really his fear of heights, but the fear of falling, metaphorically meaning the fear of failing. And that is something I find a lot myself, especially when trying new things. But he has said that he is so proud of this album, which is a very different sound from his debut album, Welcome to the Plains. Welcome to the Plains was deeply rooted in that Americana red dirt kind of style, more country and folk sounding. This album actually gravitates more a little of the pop country, which I'll admit I've kind of been straying from a lot lately. But the thing about artists and choosing their sound evolution is that they get to choose it. And he has stood by this, saying it's one of his best albums that he has put out, and he is deeply proud of it. A few of my favorite tracks off of it are the title track, Scared of Heights, as it talks about metaphorically just being afraid of the fear of failing, but also the track God Forgives, by this simple line, God forgives, but I don't. Boom, mic drop with that one. Although I do have to say my absolute favorite track on it is Sleepless Lullaby. Now, Wyatt Flores is known for writing about mental health and also being your own worst enemy. And Sleepless Lullaby talks about that, talks about staying up at night, wondering why he feels so alone, even when he's surrounded by people. And just definitely go take a listen to it. I wish I had more time to go through track by track, but we do not have an hour for me to talk about this album, although I easily could. I just recommend you go take a listen to it. Scared of Heights by Wyatt Flores, out now.
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1: Are you just trying to be a butthole today?
2: They couldn't hire you. You'd be so mean to people come in. People come in. Like right now, Bethany and Vanessa and Bailey, they're all so nice. You walk in, they're all so nice. Hello. You'd be like, ooh, your teeth. Sit down. Hurry up. And you're 5 minutes late.
1: No, I wouldn't. Are you guys hiring? What do you need?
2: She's leaving. She, right there, apply.
1: I'll do it.
2: I know you will. I know you will.
1: Get me the hell away from you.
2: I know.
1: And it's hating you more and more today. After this past 5 minutes.
2: I can't figure it out why, but nothing but nice to you today.
1: Oh, my God. You're like, man, you print everything. You're looking to leave here.
2: Yes, you do all your own personal stuff. True.
1: Okay.
2: Truth. All true.
1: Sure. I'll remember that. Your day will be rude.
2: Can't wait for the ruin.
1: Madison, I want to read your text, but I can't read half of them, okay? So, just know that.
2: Is she nasty?
1: You're way gross.
2: She's being nasty again.
1: Old Ash Jill.
2: All right.
1: What's happening on Southbound 101 by Avila? Are we permanently losing a lane? Where's JR, the traffic guy? I was wondering that same thing the other day driving down there. Like, what is going on here? And I hadn't been down that way in a while, so I didn't know if it was, you know, new or not. It looks like I'm assuming they're adding a lane in permanently.
2: And where are you at right now on the 101 by Avila?
1: Yeah, going in. There's now three lanes all the way in.
2: Oh, I see, because that's where three went to two in the past.
1: I think it's just three the whole way now. I have no idea. I'm totally talking out my butt, so.
2: Well, that'll help.
1: You know.
2: Well, that's good.
1: Hanson, Tom, love you lots, buddy, but I do think you're having a menopause day.
2: You're so wrong, man. Hanson, come on, man.
3: You're all wrong.

0: with peasants. You know what? Since Tom is being mean to you, Becky, I'll say it. Bite me, Tom.
1: Oh, okay.
2: Shut up, dirt face.
0: Well, you see, like, everyone sees it, right?
1: No, nobody
0: you're
1: sees it.
0: You're all BH because I posted a funny video of you on Instagram.
1: Totally
0: you're having
1: funny.
0: A fun morning, and then you're like, oh, you made me look dumb. I'm always
1: great
0: the butt
1: morning.
0: Of the joke.
1: I am.
0: Yeah.
1: And that's great.
0: You're not
1: really
0: always
1: funny.
0: The butt of the jokes. You're a little...
1: I'm always...
0: That's what you are.
1: Because you're such a chicken ass to do anything, chicken ass.
0: No, it's just better when it's
1: chicken
0: you,
1: ass.
0: Because you try and do funny things, but you're not funny.
1: Very funny.
0: You know you're not funny.
1: I'm fun and funny.
0: You know you're neither of those things.
1: Fun, definitely, 100% of the time. Funny, three quarters of the time.
0: Funny looking.
1: Oh, that was good. Good job. Good job, Tard. You know I'm right. You know I'm right. Okay, this is where I should end the show.
0: No. Oh my God, I hate you.
1: Right. I finally got one in.
0: Oh my God.
1: Ooh, it took me all
0: You'll
1: morning.
0: You'll be fired for it.
1: No,
0: but...
1: Of course, I'm done. That's it. That's exactly right. I finally got one in. And now, by the way.
3: And for my next trick, I will make my career disappear.
0: We gotta go, idiot.
1: Okay. All right. What a way to end.
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0: That's a new one from Silverado called Drag on 98.1 at KJUG. I'm Mandy, and you could be slinging up some dirt in a new Honda Quad 4x4 thanks to California Custom Trailers and Power Sports. 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

all my degenerates at. It's Treaty Oak Revival, Bad State of Mind on 98.1 KJUG. This is Mandy, and how about we put you in a good state of mind and think about the Mac and Cheese Fest, our 13th Mac and Cheese Fest presented by Malahi Ford, going down September 19th at the Apple Beach Golf Resort. This is a 21 and over event. And in fact, I have just added some new vendors that are going to be at this year's Mac and Cheese Fest. You can check out the chefs, restaurants, and caterers that are going to be participating this year over at themacandcheesefest.com. 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

welcomes Ty Myers live August 20th at Avila Beach. Into the earth I will. Catch him live on August 20th at Avila Beach Resort while the rest of the world catches up. 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

Turnpike Troubadours in Sierra Hole on 98.1 at K-Jug. It is Mandy. Coming up, got an update about the Ty Meyer Show happening at Apple Beach Golf Resort this month. We'll go over some details in just a few. All right, now, Aaron Watson, it's Getaway Truck.

0: That is Valerie from Ty Myers on 98.1 at KJUG. What's going on? This is Mandy, and Ty Myers is going to be coming to the Avila Beach Golf Resort to August 20th, and you can technically still get tickets for that. There are verified resales because, well, other than that, the show is sold out. 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Now, we do have some good news. We will be giving away tickets to that show, but as we get closer to the date on August 20th, so just hold tight. We'll have some Ty Myers tickets to win, the last ones to win. As right now, there are only resales available.
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3: Madrid Bethany, snot rockets are the right of every runner, male, female, all, but into a bush or away from people, snot freaking rocket. Let's go. Well, you're disgusting,
4: there
3: too.
4: There you go. There you go. There you go. That's right.
3: You're gross, Bethany, and I really like you.
4: She speaks the truth.
3: You're disgusting, girl. The welder's wife. I love a good snot rocket, especially when running. It's like your nose is sneezing. Okay, you're all disgusting.
4: There you go. That's right. We got it.
3: Gas, buddy. The best way to cure your cold is to take a shot of whiskey with a little bit of honey and just a little bit of lemon. Put it in the microwave for about 20 seconds. Stand at the end of your bed. Drink the shot. Lay down and fall asleep when you wake up.
4: Wow.
3: See, I like that.
4: Wow.
3: That sounds good to me.
4: Right.
3: Hanson. Becky, I laughed multiple times about that yesterday. How about you in the car?
5: No. Okay, Hanson. Shut up,
3: Eddie, who's listened for 10 years. Snot rocket in the shower only.
4: That's a good place to step, but you got to make sure it goes down the drain because you don't want to step back in it later or have somebody else step in it if you live with people, you know?
3: John Moore, what do you mean, ew? The fair corn dogs are the best. We didn't say they were gross. I'm saying eating gallons of them, multiple of them, right, is a little disgusting. Sorry. I don't care if they come from the fair, the grocery store, up your butt. I don't care, John, but they're gross.
4: Jesus, you just said John has corn dogs up his butt.
3: He didn't say that.
4: He said he's got corn dogs up his butt. John, I'm sorry for that one. She took it too far. A little too far on that.
3: Leave me alone, John.
4: Sorry, she's not feeling well.
3: Miss Onyx, we hope you feel better, Becky. Thank you, Miss Onyx. Pork chop. Tom speaking the truth for once. Just happens to be about running.
4: Bingo.
3: Kelsey loves Garth. I had 3 hot dogs on a stick. 1 for each day I went. I only buy corn dogs from Hot Dog on a Stick, so I have to call it a hot dog on a stick.
4: I see. Okay, that's fair.
3: Too many times you're saying hot dog in a sentence to me.
4: Right.
3: I don't know if we can say that, Charbette.

0: I'm not sure. We can say okie, but I'm not sure what the other thing is. I mean, I know what it is, but it sounds bad.
1: Let me see.
0: it might need something else.
2: Yeah, let's
0: don't
2: not.
0: Do that. Okay.
2: Let's not.
0: Justin, the big butt kisser. Tom, maybe purchase some dude wipes for your long run days.
2: That's right. You could do those.
0: See, there's another person saying the okie thing.
2: Well, then say it.
0: I'm not going to say it. I don't trust either of you.
2: You trust Charbette.
0: I do, but kind of not.
2: Who's the other person that said it?
0: Unnamed. I definitely don't trust you.
1: I don't trust unnamed.
0: Unnamed. I always carry a pack of baby wipes because my husband always has to poop no matter where we go. Oh, jeez.
2: Wow. TMI, the pooping husband.
0: Should they be flushable, baby?
2: Everything says flushable, but then you ask a plumber and they're like, nothing's flushable.
0: Traffic reporter Megan, I have a friend that lives in a Tascadero that has sweats for men. I can probably get you his number, Tom. Oh, that's in someone's garage for sure.
2: Yeah,
0: go do it.
2: No, thank you.
3: Woke up this morning.
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0: dream.
1: 98.1 K-Joke with Shane Smith and the Saints. This is Mandy, and your chance at winning some old 60 tickets is going to be coming on Monday. Pepper Daniels is going to have your hookup all week long with the K-Jug 420 Fresh Cut at 420 starting on Monday. 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You can listen to that, get pumped for the show. And openers, The Stews and Colton Moore and The Clever Few. 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
1: 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This is Mandy, and it is coming back. 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We have added our vendors to the website, so if you want to take a look at who's going to be coming to this year's Mac and Cheese Fest, they are up now, and we are adding more. 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

0: Who told you that? Tucker Wetmore, 98.1 at KJUG. It is Mandy, and I'm telling you that you're going to want to be at the California Custom Trailers and Power Sports off of Union next Saturday, because I'm going to be broadcasting live from 2 to 4, and then at 4 o'clock, I'm going to be announcing our winner for the 4x4 quad that we're giving away. California Custom Trailers and Power Sports have given us this awesome quad worth over $8,000. 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All right, that gets you in. And then I will be announcing the winner next Saturday after the broadcast.
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1: Katie of the Root, Tom and Becky's weenie roast is too hot for snowflakes. For sure. You know that, right? For sure. Back to the rattlesnake, unnamed person, 8361. Yes, rattlesnakes can bite you and inject venom 4 minutes after being killed. That is super scary. And I didn't know that. Unnamed person 9414, does Tom wear a helmet while he stationary bikes? Seems like he might need it. You know what?
2: Good one, dork.
3: Alert nerd.
1: I'll tell you what I do sometimes. If it's really hot, I take my shirt off. And it's just me topless, stationary bike, windows open, fan going, water in front of me, workout playlist, loud, little Guns N' Roses, little Foo Fighters, Kid Rock, Jay-Z. That's how I work out right there. So there you go. I don't wear a helmet, though. And then, oh, look at this. Sweetest Kathy's in. Happy Thursday, Tom. Happy best day of the week. Just got home from a house-sitting job outside of Arroyo Grande. It's amazing how nice the weather is in South County. It was such a shock to go over the grade. So, North County is all about ice cream. South County can have cake. Although it's great to have them both. I hope you have a super sweet rest of your day and enjoy not melting in the North County heat. Love you lots, Kathy. Well, Kathy, you are correct. I will be in South County today. Leader of the Peasants.

0: Food of the Peasants. Would MBM be able to find the location of the so-called Tom and Becky picnic? You know what? That is not only really good, really smart, but really funny. Right. We'd invite MBM to the K-Jug picnic. Tom and Becky hosting the first annual kickoff to summer picnic. And let's just say it's at Sunken Gardens in Atascadero. Right? MBM drives to Whitley Gardens outside of Santa Margarita. He makes it to Santa Margarita and he's walking around the little park right there. And nobody's there. Because he thought it was Whitley Gardens instead of Sunken Gardens. Madison, our family would totally go to a K-Jug picnic. How fun. All right.
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Polarized Bell from Casey Musgraves on 98.1 at K-Jug. Mandy back with you. And before that, we had Tom and Becky's A Weekend Roundup, where we get our morning crew doing some OT on the weekends. 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And it's where you can get the highlights of the morning show without feeling guilty of sleeping in. Finally,

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0: 98.1 KJ with Vincent Mason. Damned if I do. It is Mandy, and looking around the studio here, we are in back-to-school mode, apparently. Becky has done a fantastic job. Thanks with some help from Hammers IT, we have got our studio looking great for the back-to-school season. Now, we are in August, so it is time to start thinking about that, especially when schools are going to be starting in just a couple of weeks. Man, summer went by so quick. But back to school doesn't just mean more money. It also means more time. A survey of millennial parents found they spend an average of 38 minutes a day driving kids to and from school and activities. Over a typical school year, that adds up to nearly 7,000 minutes, or about 15 full work days spent behind the wheel. It's no surprise that 77% of parents say that the school year makes life feel more hectic and unpredictable, along with juggling schedules, rising school supply costs, meal planning, and lack of sleep are major stressors. Dinner is another daily challenge. 9 out of 10 parents say they struggle to come up with meal ideas, and many admit they regularly worry about what to make for dinner. As a result, more families are turning to quick, easy meals just to keep up with their busy schedules. Now, I'm not one that really participates in back to school well, because I'm not going to school, A, and B, I have no kids, so back to school really doesn't mean much for me, but I can relate to the quick meals, because during the summer, it is just hectic around the station. We've got events after events. Now that the California Mid-State Fair has ended, that might lighten up a little, but I'm still struggling to find those quick, easy meals. What I found is a good go-to: rotisserie chicken and a loaf of bread. Cheap, quick, add a little chipotle sauce on that, and it's perfect.
1: Tap the app and you can hear the jug whenever and wherever.
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4: 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I recently received a tip that Smith & Wesson will be discontinuing one of their models for new sales in California. 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
1: Mad About It from Dasha on 98.1 KJUG. 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
1: How many times per day does the average American open their fridge?
2: I thought you were going to say, how many times does the average American poop?
1: Well, I did not say that, idiot.
2: Open the fridge. Oh, gosh. I'm just straight guess.
1: So you're going to get it right then.
2: 17.
1: No.
2: You know why I chose 17?
1: Why?
2: Because that was Greg Mueller's number.
1: I can't
2: Flashback.
1: Believe you just said those words out loud.
2: Flashback.
1: I can't believe you just admitted that.
2: Flashback. I'm honest. I'm here.
1: You don't have to say everything that comes out of... That was
2: 17.
1: Weird.
2: 17.
1: That poor friggin' guy, dude.
2: Greg...
1: Don't
2: I don't know.
1: Again.
2: I
1: don't say his name again.
2: I haven't seen him in 30 years. He's a great guy. What an athlete.
1: Ew. Hey. You are really being...
2: Okay, go ahead. What's the answer?
1: A creep right now.
2: How many times?
1: 33. God, I'm so sorry to that guy.
2: He's a great guy. I think. I really don't know. No, don't get me on my Greg Mueller crush stories. Because I didn't have a crush. I just wanted to be him when I grow up. Or growed up, or grew up, whatever the thing is, you know. Keep going. Keep going, you skank. Keep going. Move on.
1: Which planet is known as the Red Planet?
2: Mars.
1: Ah, that poor guy. What is the world's largest ocean?
2: It's the Atlantic.
1: It's the Pacific.
2: It's the Indian.
1: Dum-dum.
2: It's the Indian.
1: What was the most famous female icon, or I'm sorry, who was the most famous female icon of the 50s and 60s?
2: I would say Doris Day, but instead I'm going to say Marilyn Monroe.
1: You would say Doris Day.
2: Marilyn Monroe.
1: Yeah.
2: Look at me go. This
1: Which 1991 hit song became an anthem for the grunge movement?
2: What year did you say? I'm sorry.
1: 91. Like, that makes a difference.
2: Well, Nirvana.
1: You have to say the band name correctly.
2: Smells like... Teen Spirit.
1: Yes. That was the best you've ever done on
2: I'm
1: trivia.
2: I'm telling you right now, I am ready to be somebody's partner at Trivia Night. I'm telling you, I'm there.
1: Greg Mueller. I'm ready to be somebody's partner.
2: That is so funny. I'm
1: crying. You got 11 out of 17, you weird freak.
2: I'm crying.
1: He I'm probably is saying. Too.
3: That is a hell of a thing for you to say to me.
2: Forget it. Forget about it.
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0: 98.1 KJUG with Tyler Nancy keeps me sane. It is Mandy, and one of the things that keeps me sane, like truly keeps me sane, are my playlist. I'm constantly listening to music, either on the way or going home from work, at work, also in just in my general off time. That's why I have several playlists. But it seems that the average music listener is listening alone, and I think we need to change that. A new survey of 2,000 music fans found that the average person spends about 379 hours a year listening to music alone, with nearly two-thirds of all listening happening through headphones in the car or by themselves. In fact, 11% say that they never listen to music with other people at all. Despite all the streaming options available, the study found live music still has a unique impact. People who attend concerts discover four times as many new artists as those who never go. And nearly a third say seeing an artist perform live turned them into a fan. Many older listeners say music felt more social in the 1990s when friends shared mixtapes and discovered artists together. Meanwhile, Gen Z increasingly finds new music through TikTok. The study also found most people regularly rotate the same 7 songs, 6 artists, and 4 playlists. Something that rotates the same 7 songs or 6 artists kind of sounds like a station I know about, because that's the formula. All right, I digress, though. But I do feel we need to bring back social listening parties. I didn't really live through it, but I didn't experience like the mixtape era. But I feel like I would have thrived in that era. I did go through burn CDs, and that was the thing where my friends and I, we would make burn CDs for each other. And we just need something like that back. Like share playlists, listening parties. I'm up for all options.
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0: Hands up. That is Jelly Roll 98.1 at K-Jug. This is Mandy, and raise your hand if you've got your tickets to Mac and Cheese Fest. Okay, those of you not raising your hand, why do you want to miss out on our end of summer party? We're hanging out at the Avila Beach Golf Resort on September 19th. That's a Saturday, 21 and over event, but we are having a great time with all of the restaurants, chefs, and caterers that are battling it out for people's choice. That means the people get to vote on who has the best Mac recipe. Now, the website has just been updated with who's coming to the Mac and Cheese Fest so far. More additions going to be added, and I say that because I'm the one adding the additions in there. We're going to have over 20 mac and cheese vendors, about 30 beverage pourers of wine, beer, and spirits, live music from Brass Mash Band, and an awesome time at the Avila Beach Golf Resort. 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

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Catch him live on August 20th at Avila Beach Resort while the rest of the world catches up. 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

0: killing me. How you doing? Brand new month, Rabbit. Kurt Olsen checking in. I hope you're doing great on this Saturday. Hey, don't forget, Old 60 coming to the Vina Robles Amphitheater a week from tonight. That's right. Alt Country, Southern Rock from Kentucky. And you need to be there for their Off the Grid tour. Also, special guests, the Stews, Colton Moore and the Clever Few. Going to be a great time. Pepper Daniels has your chance to win tickets 4:20 in the afternoon starting on Monday. More info on winning on the show. 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
1: You know, I think I have heard of that man. I heard he got run over by a train, mauled by a bear, maybe, hopefully. 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

0: 98.1 K-Chug, Jody Messina, Message in a Bottle, sounding great. It's Kurt Olsen. Speaking of great sounds, Brass Mash are going to play our 13th annual Macaroni and Cheese Festival. 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

0: 98.1 K-Jog and Lake Life from Casey Anglin, a local artist, a very good one too. Lucky to have him. It's Kurt Olson. We're lucky Sierra Farrell is playing the Santa Barbara County Bowl this coming Thursday, the 6th. Want to go? See the Heavy Pedal Tour? 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

98.1 K-Jug, Flatland Cavalry. Don't have to do this like that. It's Kurt Olson. We are doing something cool. K-Jug's Operation Blue Santa in August, supporting the Atascadero Police Foundation's second annual back-to-school supply drive. And that will happen a week from today, 9 till 11 in the morning, the Fill-A-Bag event, Atascadero Middle School. Donation accepted at the Atascadero Police Department lobby, by the way. You can also

0: So donate money through the Atascadero Police Foundation's website or drop it off at the A-Town Police Department. Please do help out. School supplies, very important. And do something for a kid in school. Stay tuned. Back in a moment. Music coming up from Parker McCollum on The Jug.
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98.1 K-Jug, Carter Faith, and Wyatt Flores. 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

0: 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And the drawing will be at the end of that broadcast. You've got to get that keyword, though. 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